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0: That's Irene Cara. Hi, I'm Karen. And there's a list out today. This was a study that was done all about, well, that dreaded thing you don't want to think about, cheating. A new relationship survey has a ranking of 10 things that should count as cheating, even though it may not technically be the act of cheating. So here's what they had to say. They say keeping an ongoing flirtatious text conversation with somebody. Yeah, texting, they say if you're flirting through text, that is sort of a form of cheating. Taking talking with one person late into the night while hiding it from your partner, maintaining a dating app profile just to look for validation, keeping someone in your phone under a fake name. Well, that's just really shady. Yeah, so some of these I definitely can see.
1: 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You're getting more fiber in your diet, and it was easy. Where is this additional fiber coming from?
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6: 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For tomorrow, Thursday, mostly sunny, the high 82. 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
0: It's time for St. Peter Prairie Days this Friday and Saturday at St. Peter's City Park. 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Matt Posse will perform from 5 to 7 on Friday. The Lemon Brothers from 7 to 10 on Friday. Saturday will be the Jamaican Cowboy from 2 to 4. Backroad Boogie from 6 to 9. And Confederate Railroad at 9:30. 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

TLC with no scrubs. Hi, it's Karen. TLC touring across the country this summer with En Vogue and Salt-N-Pepa. What a fun show that would be. Coming up next, if your boss asks you to lunch, are there things you should avoid eating or drinking while you're out with them? We'll talk all about it after Genesis.

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After all, these are your favorite songs, right? Don't worry, we'll keep them coming, because we got you covered. The best music, WPMB.

your cigarette break. It's like 10,000 spoons when all you need is a knife. It's meeting the man of my dreams and then meeting his beautiful wife. And isn't it ironic?

There's Madonna, who recently celebrated her 68th birthday. Hi there, it's Karen, and it's August 19th. Time to go back on this day in history to learn something. And we're going back 23 years ago on this day. It was 2003. Who recently celebrated her 68th birthday. Hi there, it's Karen, and it's August 19th. Time to go back on this day in history to learn something. And we're going back 23 years ago on this day. It was 2003 when the TV show Newlyweds, Nick

0: you have trouble saying goodbye, don't worry. We'll never leave you. 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

the weekend. I'm Karen. And hey, coming up next, what is considered cheating? Well, some of the things you may not have considered maybe are, but first it's DHT.

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Kenny Loggins with Footloose to get things going tonight. How are you? I'm John Laurenti as we get ready to inch closer to the weekend. Here's Olivia Dean with Man I Need.

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0: If you haven't heard, Prince Harry and Meghan Markle are moving back to Britain, which is one of the biggest shifts in their family since stepping away from their royal duties in 2020. They are relocating with their children and are getting ready to live there because they've already enrolled the kids in school, which starts in September. They are going to maintain their home in Montecito, California, and their vacation property in Portugal while establishing a private non-royal home base in Britain. They've been in L.A. or California for about 6 years. Do they know something that we don't?
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5: I'm Todd Stapleton, WPMB Weather. 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Showers and thunderstorms should be moving on this morning. After that, we'll see mostly sunny skies later on today with a high of 82. Tonight, mostly clear skies, a low 63. Sunny on Friday with a high of 84. 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It's time for St. Peter Prairie Days this Friday and Saturday at St. Peter's City Park. There will be tons of musical entertainment throughout both days. Matt Posse will perform from 5 to 7 on Friday. The Lemon Brothers from 7 to 10 on Friday. Saturday will be the Jamaican Cowboy from 2 to 4. Backroad Boogie from 6 to 9. And Confederate Railroad at 9:30. 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
6: This is severe weather season. Severe thunderstorms and tornadoes can develop rapidly. And WKRV and WPME will keep you informed when severe weather is a possibility. When storms are in the area, we're your source for weather information round the clock. We'll bring you the latest forecasts from the National Weather Service and current radar reports. 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
0: Spider-Man still rules the box office, and it turns out that Tom Holland is going to be very, very rich because of that. I'll tell you how rich in less than 9 minutes. Right now it's Miley Cyrus with Flowers.

0: Tom Holland, the star of Spider-Man Brand New Day, is going to earn $100 million, just a minimum. His contract called for a base pay of $20 million, and his back end on the film's revenue isn't capped. That means he continues to take in a lot of money every weekend at the box office. Now, that's the exact type of deal that the Barbie cast is negotiating for. Now, when he was 20, a decade ago, he signed a six-film deal to star in Marvel movies. His debut was in Captain America Civil War that paid him $250,000. Now, he's one of Hollywood's highest-paid actors. This summer alone, he starred in Brand New Day and Odyssey.
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6: 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That is at St. Peter Prairie Days this Friday and Saturday. 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It's time for St. Peter Prairie Days this Friday and Saturday at St. Peter City Park. The daytime will be busy on Saturday. Food stands will open at 11. 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Jamaican Cowboy performing from 2 to 4. Horseshoe tournament underway at 2:30. Bingo from 3 to 5. And the cakewalk at 5 o'clock. 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

Green Day with Good Riddance. Coming up in just about 10 minutes, I'm going to tell you about the 25-3 rule that could be the secret to better health. Right now, it's Huntrix with Golden.

0: Three Doors Down and Here Without You. If you've been spending too much time indoors, a lot of doctors say a simple formula called the 25-3 rule can actually help you out. Now, the idea is to spend 20 minutes outside three times a week, 5 hours in a more natural setting once a month, and 3 days completely immersed in nature once a year. The goal is to reduce stress, improve your mood, boost your focus, and reconnect with the outdoors. It's based on the idea that nature isn't just a luxury. It's something our minds and bodies actually need, and that's important.
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5: I'm Todd Stapleton, WPMB Weather. 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Showers and thunderstorms should be moving on this morning. After that, we'll see mostly sunny skies later on today with a high of 82. Tonight, mostly clear skies, a low 63. Sunny on Friday with a high of 84. 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It's time for St. Peter Prairie Days this Friday and Saturday. Plenty of musical entertainment both nights. Matt Poss will perform from 5 to 7 on Friday, then the Lemon Brothers from 7 to 10 on Saturday, Jamaican Cowboy from 2 to 4, Backroad Boogie from 6 to 9, Confederate Railroad at 9:30. 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
6: This is severe weather season. Severe thunderstorms and tornadoes can develop rapidly. At WKRV and WPMB, we'll keep you informed when severe weather is a possibility. When storms are in the area, we're your source for weather information round the clock. We'll bring you the latest forecasts from the National Weather Service and current radar reports. 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
0: I'm John Laurenti. Coming up after Tiffany, I'm going to tell you about a high school teacher that has found a simple way to break students' phone habits. He's going to put them in phone jail this year. Oh, yeah. Right now, it's Whitney Houston, and How Will I Know?

0: Taylor Swift from Toy Story 5 with I Knew It, I Knew You. I thought for sure that song would have made it to number one, but Ella Langley kept blocking it.
1: It's time for St. Peter Prairie Days this Friday and Saturday. 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Hi, I'm Todd Stapleton, and the Vandals will open their 2026 football season this Friday night at Mark Greer Field as they will host the Carlinville Cavaliers. 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

Imagine Dragons with Believer. Coming up, I got an artist that is nominated for the most MTV Video Music Awards. And it's like we're back in the 80s. I'll tell you more after we hear from Alex Warren. Right now, Peter Cetera.

0: Alex Warren with Ordinary. Before that, we heard Madonna, and it's like the 1980s all over again because the 2026 MTV Video Music Award nominees dropped the other day, and Madonna leads with 11. You heard correctly, 11 in the year 2026. Taylor Swift follows with 9. Ariana Grande and Sabrina Carpenter are tied with 7 each. The Best Dance category has returned for the first time in 7 years, but this year, there is no rock category. Now, fan voting is currently open at vote.mtv.com through September 25th. The show will air Sunday, September 27th on CBS, MTV, and Paramount Plus.
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5: I'm Todd Stapleton, WPMB Weather. 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Showers and thunderstorms should be moving on this morning. After that, we'll see mostly sunny skies later on today with a high of 82. Tonight, mostly clear skies, a low 63. Sunny on Friday with a high of 84. 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It's time for St. Peter Prairie Days this Friday and Saturday. Plenty of musical entertainment both nights. Matt Poss will perform from 5 to 7 on Friday, then the Lemon Brothers from 7 to 10. On Saturday, Jamaican Cowboy from 2 to 4, Backroad Boogie from 6 to 9, Confederate Railroad at 9:30. 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

0: before you go, there's something I want you to have.
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0: Yeah, yes it is.
1: But I thought the old lady dropped it into the ocean in the air.
0: Well, baby, I went down and got it for you.

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Coming up, I'm going to tell you the biggest beer lover states, the bottom three, and the most popular brands in the U.S. And I'll do it in less than 7 minutes. Here's Somber and back to Friends.

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1: It's opening week for the Vandals. 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
1: This is severe weather season. Severe thunderstorms and tornadoes can develop rapidly. 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We'll bring you the latest forecasts from the National Weather Service and current radar reports. 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

0: I guarantee that you will be yawning by the time I finish this because science doesn't know why we yawn. Watch someone yawn or even just hear the word enough times and your own jaw starts to creep open. Is it doing it right now? Apparently, chimps do it. Dogs do it after watching their owners do it. And scientists have floated everything from empathy to brain temperature regulation without much agreement on which one is right. Yawning is indeed a mystery since the old theory about boosting oxygen levels got debunked years ago and nothing has fully replaced it. I saw you yawn.
1: 2 hours ago, Kyle arrived at the bar.
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6: I'm Todd Stapleton, WPMB Weather. 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Showers and thunderstorms should be moving on this morning. After that, we'll see mostly sunny skies later on today with a high of 82. Tonight, mostly clear skies, a low 63. Sunny on Friday with a high of 84. 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It's time for St. Peter Prairie Days this Friday and Saturday. Plenty of musical entertainment both nights. Matt Poss will perform from 5 to 7 on Friday, then the Lemon Brothers from 7 to 10 on Saturday, Jamaican Cowboy from 2 to 4, Backroad Boogie from 6 to 9, Confederate Railroad at 9:30. 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They're at 300 West 3rd in St. Peter. 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

This is for you parents out there. Have you ever found a bunch of food hidden under a couch cushion? Well, I'll tell you more in less than 6 minutes. Right now it's Benson Boone, and sorry, I'm here for someone else.

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We guarantee that the next song you hear will be one of your favorites. You can bet on it. The best music. WPMB.

0: This is for you parents out there. Have you ever found a bunch of Brussels sprouts hidden under a couch cushion, or maybe a piece of liver mysteriously hanging out of your dog's mouth, or other food hidden around the house? That's because those are the foods that kids hate, and they hide them. Topping the list of foods that have been hidden around people's homes are Brussels sprouts, followed by broccoli, spinach, fish, liver, mushrooms, onions, tomato, and cabbage. Happy hunting.
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0: on the Rentier. I'll be back with you tomorrow to get you ready for the weekend because it's going to be Friday. As always, I'll leave you with this. Potatoes are one of the few crops that are grown in all 50 states. Have a good one.
1: It's opening week for the Vandals. Hi, I'm Todd Stapleton, and the Vandals will open their 2026 football season this Friday night at Mark Greer Field as they will host the Carlinville Cavaliers. Game time this Friday night, 7 p.m. We'll have the game for you, starting with the pregame about 6:30 on 107.1 FM, WKRV, available streaming at VandaliaRadio.com and on the Vandalia Radio app. That's Vandals and the Cavaliers this Friday night on WKRV.

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there's Lewis Capaldi. And before you go, hey there, this is MJ hanging out with you today. Coming up next, if you're someone who actually drives a whole bunch, then you can recognize the bad drivers by what car they actually drive. And I'll tell you more about it coming up in the next 10 minutes.

0: There's Olivia Dean and Man I Need. So if you spend enough time driving, you've definitely started judging people based entirely on what they're driving. Like you see certain headlights coming up behind you and you immediately think to yourself, oh, fantastic, another one of those people. Well, now there's actual data to back that whole thing up. A new report looked at insurance and accident data to find the best and worst drivers based on their vehicle brand. And if you drive some of these vehicles that I'm about to mention, then I apologize in advance. Because congratulations to BMW drivers, you are officially the worst. BMW drivers had nearly 45 incidents per 1,000 drivers, accidents, speeding tickets, DUIs, and other citations. Ram drivers came in second, followed by Tesla. So if you ever see a BMW, a Ram, and a Tesla arriving at a four-way stop together, just park the car and call your family. Meanwhile, the best drivers, Chrysler, Cadillac, and Mercury owners, they're the ones who actually behave themselves the most behind the wheel. So kudos to you guys. But there is somewhere right now, there's a BMW driver or a Tesla or a Ram driver who is furious about this study, like reading it on their phone while they're doing 94 miles an hour, 6 inches from your bumper, wondering what that weird little stick is next to the steering wheel. 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
5: 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Tonight, there's a chance of showers and storms with a low of 66. For tomorrow, Saturday, sunny, the high 83. 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
0: Song now from a lady who said that she's taken a break from music for the rest of this year. 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

0: Matchbox 20 and 3am. Hey there, this is MJ. Couple of things going on out there right now. Cruz Beckham is winning the internet after a troll said that his mum and dad, David and Victoria, somehow produced ugly kids. 21-year-old Cruz slapped back with a perfectly confused Drewski meme. And Callum Turner is ready for dad duty, fresh off his Italian wedding to Dua Lipa. The actor said that he's looking forward to his late 30s because he definitely wants kids. Today's Zodiacs, if you're a Gemini, finish one thing today before starting 17 others. If you're a Virgo, then stop fixing problems that nobody asked you to fix today. And if you're an Aquarius, your weird idea might actually work today.
1: 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It appears by its own numbers, the U.S. government seems insolvent. It's reported that the Treasury shows about $6 trillion in assets and over $47 trillion in liabilities. Add it all up, and it looks like the U.S. owes more than $130 trillion it doesn't have. 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
6: 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Matt Poss will perform from 5 to 7 on Friday, then the Lemon Brothers from 7 to 10. On Saturday, Jamaican Cowboy from 2 to 4, Backroad Boogie from 6 to 9, Confederate Railroad at 9:30. 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

0: There's Hozier and Too Sweet. So Taylor Swift and Madonna leading the nominations for this year's MTV VMA Awards, or as I like to call them, Tay-Tay and Meemaw.
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10: 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I'm Delos Yonke.
11: I'm Rita Frazier. What a day at the State Fair yesterday, Delos.
10: Fantastic day, and, you know, the best on display. Governor Sala champions, great kids. Animals are unbelievable. The products that are exhibited, like the ham and the ice cream, all fantastic. Great celebration.
11: Yes, and the parents of the kids that exhibited the Grand Champion Livestock were here with them because they're supportive every day.
10: Every day. That's right. So many times a day. Okay, now, let's also talk about, sorry for doing this to you. I knew the governor was going to recognize you as being a Hall of Famer in the National Association of Farm Broadcasting. I did not know he was going to proclaim August 19 of 26 as Rita Frazier Day.
11: I don't know what to say. Very honored, DeLoss.
10: All I was thinking was, don't pass out. I was afraid you were going to pass out. That was quite a surprise.
11: I was close, actually. Thank you for keeping a secret, you stinker.
10: You're welcome. That was very nice. He read, he gave the proclamation. He said so many nice things about you and was very well received and well reserved. So you have the proclamation. I know you haven't thought about this. He gave you, I mean, it's a certificate. It's a proclamation that's yours. What are you going to do with that?
11: I guess hang it on my office at work, right?
10: Let's put it in the middle of the building and everybody come pay their respects. All right, stay with us. This is RFD. Illinois.

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3: Back on RFD Illinois, I'm Rita Frazier. The governor's sale of champions last night ended a terrific day at the Illinois State Fair. No sale of champions can take place without champion auctioneers. And this year's 2026 Illinois State Champion Auctioneer, Hayden Geisler of Macoupin County, DeLoss, had a chance to catch up with Hayden yesterday.
4: I'm 33 years old this year.
5: Yep. Okay. How many times have you competed?
4: I think this makes number 9.
5: Okay.
4: Yep.
5: What is the competition? You know, what's the rubric, or, you know, how many different categories are into to competing in this?
4: So initially, as a preliminary contestant, you go in with everybody else the first round, and you sell 3 items that you bring from home. They need to be worth over $50. You sell them at a live public auction setting, and then you are selected to be a top 5 finalist. That rolls into a 2-question session, and after those sessions, you sell another 3 items that are donated by the Illinois Auctioneer Association, and after that, they select their top 3 contestants.
5: Tell me about what you do. Tell me about the business at home.
4: Yep, so the auction business at home, I actually wear many hats. I've got an auction business. I sell John Deere equipment full-time for Seiden Stricker Nobley Partners, John Deere out of Jerseyville. My wife and I have some Red Angus cows that we raise show cattle with. I farm with my father-in-law. We stay very busy. There's plenty of stuff going on. I just recently got my real estate license. I'm a real estate broker for Land Resource Group, LLC, out of Edwardsville, Illinois. So the auction business is good. Things have been busy. We have a highlighted 90-plus collector tractor auction coming up here in December. Just booked the other day. That's super exciting in Jerseyville. So things are good, and things are optimistic around Jerseyville. It keeps raining, and that anytime it rains in August, it turns the mindset around pretty quick.
5: I certainly see sons of auctioneers become auctioneers. Is it in the family at all?
4: So actually, I'm a first-generation auctioneer. I need to thank both my grandpas for that. My grandpa, my Geisler's side, he used to drag me and my sister around all summer long from sale barn to sale barn and consignment sale and equipment sales. And it was always hot, but, man, I learned a lot, and I'd come home and I'd carpet farm there in the living room. My mom and dad bought me a karaoke machine when I was about 10 or 11, and we started having auctions right there in the living room. And my other grandpa, Scharfenberg, on my mom's side, he always taught me that a man is only as good as his word and to believe in the word of a good firm handshake. So between those two assets, it's helped me get me here today. So,
3: the state champion auctioneer Hayden Geisler of Macoupin County with our own DeLoss Yonke. I also caught up with a 2022 champion auctioneer from the competition and a young and up-and-coming auctioneer who is looking for success. We talked to Tony Wisely, auctioneer.
6: My name's Tony Wisely. Just happened to be lucky enough to be the 22 Illinois State Auctioneer Champion, and I have with me today Bray Hansen. Brought him from Iowa. He's never been to the Illinois State Fair and wanted to experience this. Had the honor of judging the auctioneer contest today and brought him along so we could watch, and he got to sell today, having a great day at the Illinois Fair.
7: So what was your first impression? When did you connect with auctioneering?
8: I was in my dad's truck, and I heard the Auctioneer song by Leroy Van Dyke, and it just made me spark, and it's like, I want to go do this. And I was in the back repeatedly listening to it, and I finally got a hang of it, and then I went on YouTube and learned how to do it.
7: So remind me how old you are.
8: 13.
7: So what was the first lesson that he taught you and some of the first things that you learned about being a good auctioneer?
8: He taught me, like, poise and stage presence and, like, staying in one place, because if you move too much, it docks you points in a competition. And, yeah, and he's helped me with a bunch of stuff throughout the way and tone and all that.
7: What has been the most exciting experience so far for you?
8: Definitely NAA. And when I made finals, it was a starstruck.
7: So you've had a lot of highlights already. What is your goal? What's your plan for the future?
8: My main goal in the auction industry is winning IJIC. It doesn't have to be next year. It can be in the next 5 years. But my main goal is winning IJAX. But then after that, I hope to go to college and get my own land business and sell land for people.
7: Give us some example of how good you are.
8: 19, what do you get 20, what do you get 30, hit him at 40, what do you get 40, hit him at 50, what do you get 60, 70, what do you get 80, hit him at 90, what do you get 100, hit him at 110, and I sold it. $100 is a better number.
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0: 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I'm DeLos Yonke. Now, before we talk about anything at the state fair, we need to talk about this corn market, which yesterday was awfully close to its session high and settled around 498. And then in the overnight, at least early, spent some time in the low $5 mark. You have to go back into May, May 12th. December corn settled at $5.02. On the 13th, it settled at $5.03. And then on the 14th, it was down 11.75. And by the time we got to mid-June, we had given up quite a bit of it. By June 15, a little more than a month later, we were down to 4.41.75. So we lost 60 cents in that stretch, and we've gotten almost all of it back. Why is that? Especially, I mean, you look back at the last couple of years, we were putting in pre-harvest lows right around this time. So what's different this go-around? Normally in August, you're talking about weather in China. Not talking about China much, so what is it? Sherman Newland, out of the Robinson area. Risk Management Commodities, a division of Zahner Ag Hedge.
10: Well, I think a big part is the numbers that Pro Farmer is putting out. You saw it last night. They put out the Indiana numbers, and they were down. Ohio numbers were down the night before. You know, just everything is coming in quite a bit lower than what we saw. So I think that has the trade thinking, hey, you know, USDA may be wrong, or they're going in the right direction, but maybe they need to cut more, you know, in that September report. So I think you got the fund money getting in front of this a little bit more. On top of that, you have the Ukraine situation, obviously, and Russia, that's pushing wheat higher. You got the crude oil market going up because of the Strait of Hormuz. There's nothing really getting done settled over there. You got, you know, France, Europe, basically in a major drought. So there's going to be some demand coming somewhere from that area. And then I think, you know, guys keep asking about beans, why are they going up? I keep thinking it's on top of the China buying. I think that, you know, USDA has already said, hey, well, they're going to buy 25 million metric tons, and that's what they're putting in, you know, their carryout numbers, in our opinion. But you got this El Nino development that's catching quite a bit of press, you know, once in a thousand year type El Nino that's going to affect South America. And I think that's really what's starting to push, you know, keep these beans higher, because as much rain as we've had, in a lot of areas, you would think bean yield could be going up, but as you know, we've had a lot of rain in Illinois, loss, and Indiana, and areas of Ohio, and it's too much rain. and beans don't like that either. So I think you just got a combination. A lot of things is just pushing this market up right now.
11: Sherman Newland, Crawford County farmer, he says his early planted corn looks pretty good. He's at Risk Management Commodities, a division of Zahner Ag Hedge. And by the way, also yesterday, the July 27 contract settled at 523. That's a 25-cent carry. December 27 settled yesterday at $5.06. Might that be of interest? By the way, also at the fairgrounds yesterday, CME Group buys one of the hogs and gives away scholarships. We talked about a couple of new things at CME Group. John Ritchie is Global Head of Agricultural Products.
12: One of the two contracts that we just launched a couple months ago are a beef trim 50s and a beef trim 90s. So it's effectively a burger contract. And one of the, we received a lot of requests, and we'd had a lot of conversations with packers and ranchers to help develop a tool to be able to help them manage that price risk at the end of the production cycle. So we've had feeder cattle, live cattle for the last 60 years, but there was always this unaddressable gap where, like, it finishes and you get the production into beef. And so, like, you know, up until the last few weeks, right, like, live cattle and feeder cattle price-wise have been really strong, and that's followed through into beef prices. And so with the lowest herd in 75 years, and you're not seeing heifer retention to rebuild that herd, and the risk of screwworm coming in, like the price of beef, there's a lot of risk to it. So we were very pleased to be able to introduce the 50s and the 90s futures and options just to help clients manage risk.
5: So was there a response? You know, some of those may take a little while, or do people jump in?
12: This one, man, you know, new markets always take time. I would tell you, we love to see trades on the first day, and we got them, and we're just a couple weeks in, and we've seen, like, good volume and consistent open interest. So, you know, new markets always take time. I would say it's been really nice organic growth, and I think that tells us that we're on the right path.
5: I can't imagine what it takes on the back end to execute something that I would see on a screen.
12: Yeah, you know, we've really seen an adoption into these electronic markets. It's especially helped now as, you know, the markets have become global, too. So, you know, we've got a transparent order book now. We access from anywhere in the world. And again, that just highlights the global nature of our deep liquid agriculture benchmarks.
5: You said sorghum.
12: Yes.
5: What's that all about?
12: Oh, so excited. All right. Sorghum trades as a differential to corn. We've got a physically delivered basis that's launching on Monday, so I'm excited, obviously. You know.
5: This Monday?
12: This Monday, man. Wow. It's coming. So sorghum, obviously, it's a cereal grain, right? It's a food. It's a feed. It's less water and fertilizer intensive than corn, although it still trades as a relationship to corn. And so what's happened, and the other thing, too, which is nice with the evolution of renewables, is you can actually process it into ethanol. So there's a really diverse group of participants that are interested. So the U.S. produces 20% of global sorghum production, and 50% of domestic production occurs in Kansas. So we leveraged our Kansas City elevator network that's regular for delivery for KC wheat, and a lot of them have signed up for regularity for delivery. As well, based on client feedback, we also made available truck loadout as well as single car and shuttle. So really excited. And it's, again, it's like we're always innovating and just thinking about, you know, how we can help the farming community here remain competitive.
11: John Ritchie, Global Head of Agricultural Products at the CME Group. Boy, I picked the right time to talk to him. And we still have plenty more to come in the days ahead from the Illinois State Fair. This is RFD Illinois.
13: With the RFD Ag Market Summary for this Thursday morning, I'm Jim Taylor. Corn, beans, and Chicago wheat all finishing Wednesday higher. September corn closing 473, up 9 3/4. December corn up a dime, 498. March corn 513 3/4, up 9 3/4. September beans closing 1222 1/4, up 21 1/2. November beans up 20 1/2, 1237 1/4. January beans 1251 1/4, up 19 3/4. September wheat closing 680 1/4, up 15 3/4. December wheat up 16 1/4, 697 1/2. March wheat 714 3/4, up 15 3/4. September bean meal 318.90, up 5.90. September bean oil on Wednesday 69.86, up 17 cents. Current electronic overnight trading, September corn up a nickel. December corn up 5. March corn 518 1/4, up 4 1/2. September beans in the overnight up 5 1/4. November beans up 6 1/4.
14: January beans 12.58 up 6 3/4. September wheat in the overnight up 3 1/4. December wheat up 4. March wheat 7.18 up 3 1/4. Outside markets this morning, October Brent crude oil 93.71 up 209. The October gold contract unchanged 45.11.30. Livestock trade from Wednesday. August feeders 336.85 down 237. September feeder cattle 329.12 down 422. August live cattle 223.42 down $1.47. October live cattle 217.22 down $1.70. October lean hogs 81.50 up 77 cents. December lean hog 71.42 up half a dollar. Illinois direct barrels and gilts trading steady on Wednesday, 58 to 68. And that's the RFD Ag Market Summary for this Thursday morning. 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
15: This is the early morning weather report for Thursday from meteorologist Paul Otto for listeners on the RFD Radio Network. Temperatures behind our latest cold front that's in the process of wrapping itself up over eastern and southeastern portions of the state, where an additional trace to a tenth of an inch is possible. After most areas in the state, with the exception of the northwest corner, saw anywhere between 1/4 and 1 inch of rain in the past 24 hours, and this cold front is now responsible for leveling off our temperatures to slightly below normal just initially, but then that cool down will accelerate to between 3 and 5 degrees below normal by Saturday afternoon, with the air mass, cooler air mass, fully transitioning all through a northwesterly flow to bring in the coolest air so far this week, just after the conclusion of our Friday Night Lights football game being played at your local high school. Although during the game, I do expect some fantastic sunsets across central Illinois, as that approaching cold front will bring some clouds down from the northwest and actually bring a threat of showers to areas north of I-80 during the game. By Saturday afternoon, everybody will be rain-free, and only fair-weather cumulus clouds will be left as that northwesterly flow at the surface does become established and last through Monday as Canadian high pressure moves in. Precipitation only reaches normal over northeastern Illinois. Below normal rainfall will be found over the remainder of the state. Mid-range forecast for the 25th through the 29th. Temperatures do reach back to normal by Tuesday, just for one day before another reinforcing shot of cool air arrives by the middle of next week, and that'll send temperatures 5 to 7 degrees below normal, and that'll last through the end of this 10-day forecast period on the 29th, and it looks as though we do have a warm-up occurring, and temperatures do snap back to normal in the long-range forecast. 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
5: That's all the time we have for RFD Illinois. Okay, so State Fair goes through the weekend. Our coverage is done, but it's been another great year. We've had a lot of fun times down here.
7: We certainly have, and we know because we heard the early reports of silage being cut down in southern Illinois. It won't be long that we'll be covering a harvest, and our own Jim Taylor is packing his bags for Farm Progress Show.
5: Oh, very nice. Maggie's next week in Bloomington also. By the way, I talk a lot about the pork burgers. The cheeseburger at the Ribeye Corral is amazing.
7: Get you one.
5: Yes, get down here this weekend and get you one. I'm DeLoss Yonke.
7: I'm Rita Frazier. Have a great day.

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1: Weather for today, we could see an isolated shower this afternoon. Otherwise, we'll see increasing clouds with a high of 82. Tonight, mostly clear skies, a low 63. Sunny on Friday with a high of 84. It is 70 degrees in downtown Vandalia.

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1: Mitch Anthony here with today's Daily Dose. It took four Olympics and endless sorrow to win his gold, but Dan Jansen was well-equipped to deal with disappointment. Once at age 11, after losing a major race, he was crying bitterly. His father said, "You know, Dan, there's more to life than skating around in circles." Jansen would grow to learn the meaning of that statement. Years later, on the very day he was going to skate for his first medal in Calgary, his sister died after a lengthy battle with leukemia. Trying to win for his sister, Jansen crashed after 100 meters. Later in another race, the 1,000, he crashed again. Seeking redemption in the next Olympics, Jansen only reached new depths of disappointment. He finished 4th and 26th, but he refused to give up. In 1994, he came to Lillehammer knowing it was his last chance. In the 500, he crashed. He had one race left in his Olympic career, the 1,000. After almost falling on a turn, he recovered and finished with both a gold medal and a world record. Being a fella who has earned his fame skating around in circles, Dan Jansen knows that there are still a lot more important things in life. This is Mitch Anthony reminding you once again that life is whatever you make it. 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
0: It's a 51st annual St. Peter Prairie Days this Friday and Saturday. 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Bingo will be from 3 to 5. 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And Confederate Railroad at 9:30. 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
0: It's time for your community calendar. It's brought to you by Durbin's Overhead Door. Coming up on Friday at Charter's Patio in downtown Vandalia will be Short Mist performing from 11:30 to 1. That's on Friday, Charter's Patio in downtown Vandalia. St. Peter Prairie Day is going on Friday and Saturday at St. Peter City Park. 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The food stands open at 11. The parade will be at 1. Musical entertainment will be Jamaican Cowboy from 2 to 4. Backroad Boogie from 6 to 9 and Confederate Railroad at 9:30. 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

There's Ed Sheeran, and that's Eyes Closed. Hey there, this is MJ. Thanks for hanging out today. Coming up next, if you're someone who drives a whole bunch, there are certain vehicles on the road that just kind of make you roll your eyes because, for the most part, they have bad drivers. And we'll talk about it more together coming up in the next 9 minutes.

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1: It's time to get on telly to call up D. Lindelly, Delmar Mills at Heck Chevrolet, Vandalia, and away we go. Boom. Oh, that's so good. 1-618-283-0381. We will be with delightful, delicious, distinctive-free Delmar Mills of the Hills. Delmar the Thrill Mills will be with us right precisely, exactly now.
2: Good morning, Heck Chevrolet Vandalia.
1: Good morning, Delmar Mills at Heck Chevrolet Vandalia. How are you this nice, fine, brisky morning?
2: Good, buddy. I picked up the phone and I didn't really hear a whole lot. And I thought, I don't know who this is on the other end today.
1: Yeah, I was talking about you. No, I wasn't really.
2: Oh, man. That's kind of a downer. You can talk about me. One of the... Well, good or bad, you know. People are going to talk about you regardless, right?
1: I got a Delmar Did You Know thing today.
2: What you got, buddy?
1: Delmar, did you know that the first toilet seat, the first toilet stall, I should say, the first toilet stall in a public restroom is the least likely to be used. It is also the cleanest.
2: Really?
1: I never was keeping track of that.
2: So the first stall is only normally the last one. I can see that. Last one used. And the cleanest. Yeah, I'll be darned.
1: Because everybody thinks there's somebody already in there.
2: Yeah.
1: I mean, really, there's nobody in there.
2: Yeah, you always think, well, that's the one that was.
1: You ever open the door on somebody?
2: What's that?
1: Have you ever opened the door on somebody in a public restroom?
2: I don't know if I have or not.
1: I have.
2: Or at least tried, you know. We try to keep the doors locked, you know. Now, I was traveling with the family. We took a little family vacation a few weeks back, and I stopped at a Buc-ee's, and their gas stations are so clean. It's unreal. Of course, they have a gas station bathroom attendant in there, so that kind of makes a big difference, too. So very, very clean. I really enjoyed those.
1: They have an attendant in the bathroom?
2: Yeah. Yeah, it's somebody walking around, and they're cleaning the whole time. I mean, they're that big. I mean, the bathrooms are that big. They're massive. A lot of people that have been Buc-ee's know. I mean, their bathrooms are known for being like the cleanest in the United States, it seems like, as far as gas stations. So, pretty cool, bud.
1: Yeah, you can fry pancakes on the floor.
2: Yeah, exactly. Somebody walked around cleaning that up. And I will say, I drove my Chevy Silverado on my little trip and got great gas mileage. I was thoroughly impressed. And then I had other family members in Chevrolet Trax, and they were rubbing it on me even more, you know, the fuel mileage they were getting with that. So that's just it. You got to put it to the test, right, once in a while. And I'm not big on driving long distances anymore, like as far as trips and stuff like that. But it was enjoyable, and it's kind of cool to see to put these Chevrolets to the test and kind of put them, you know, kind of. So I know a little bit more about, you know, educate myself even sometimes with this stuff. So, I mean, not only that, not only good fuel mileage, but like on the Chevrolet Silverado half tons, 0% for 5 years right now. So that's a great deal. 0% for 5 years is amazing. And no payments for 90 days. So that's also a really good thing. And we've got a bunch coming in. We had more that came in yesterday, which is always exciting when you get new Chevrolets in off the semi yesterday. So we got those, we're getting PDI'd, then we'll get those out on the lot. So great deals on the Chevrolet Equinox right now. There's low interest rates on those. The Chevy Trailblazer's got some extra cash allowance that we didn't have last month, so we're going to add that to it. It's going to make that even a little bit more affordable, which is a great deal. Stop down and take a look at the great selection we've got, even on the three-quarter-ton pickup trucks. We've got a whole bunch of three-quarter-ton pickup trucks on the new and the pre-owned as well. So if you don't see exactly what you're looking for, we've got a whole bunch that are coming in, so we're excited about that. And then we've got a large SUVs out here on our pre-owned lot. So if someone's in the market for the larger SUVs, we've got Tahoes and Yukons and all that good stuff out here that we've traded for. So we've got a really good selection of those right now, and all different colors. So the rainbow seems to be out there, which is nice. You don't want to have a whole bunch of the same color, so that's very good. And so yeah, stop down and take a look. Check out our website, buddy. It's ever changing. Our website is VandaliaChevy.com right here in person at 122 West Gallatin Street in beautiful downtown Vandalia, Illinois. Our phone number is 618-283-0381,
1: Delmar.
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0: Sweet dreams are made of this from the Eurythmics. Hey there, this is MJ. Thanks for hanging out today. Coming up, and I don't know if it's me, because sometimes I feel it is me, but I think that lots of other people do this thing as well, around 10 times per year. And I'll tell you what thing coming up in the next 10 minutes. But right now, here's Alex Warren, and this is Ordinary.
1: They say the holy water's watered down, and this town's lost its faith. Our colors will fade eventually, so if our time is running out, day after day, we'll make the mundane our masterpiece. Oh my, my, oh my, my love, I take one look at you, you're taking me out.

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0: there's fun, and we are young. So are you someone who drops your phone a lot? Because a new survey out there has found that we actually do this thing a whole bunch. And the thing is with a phone, for some people, like, they treat that like a precious family member. But they say that the average American, that's you and I, by the way, will actually drop their phone at least 10 times a year. And nearly a third of people actually admit that they've cried after breaking one. Is that something you've done? Like, if you drop that phone and then you pick it up and because it's face down and you're saying to yourself, please be okay, please be okay. You turn it over and the screen is totally shattered. Have you actually cried? Other people, when asked the question, said they would rather lose their wallet than their phone. Other people said they would actually find it more upsetting losing their phone than crashing their car. But here's the one that made me go, oh, hang on. Other people said it would be worse breaking their phone than losing their child in the grocery store. I'm sorry, but, you know, has anyone seen Tyler? Yeah, like, he's 8. He's wearing a blue shirt. Oh, hang on a second. Oh, no, my battery is only at 3%. 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
6: I'm Todd Stapleton, WPMB Weather. 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We could see an isolated shower this afternoon, otherwise partly sunny with a high of 82 today. Tonight, mostly clear skies, a low 63. Sunny on Friday, the high 84. 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Food stands open at 11. Parade is at 1. The Jamaican Cowboy performs from 2 to 4. Bingo from 3 to 5. Leading up to the Cakewalk at 5. 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
0: One of the best songs to come out of 2026, I think, is this one from Miles Smith and Stargazing.

0: There's heart in these dreams. So a couple of things happening out there. Things are moving fast, apparently, between Kim Kardashian and Lewis Hamilton. According to sources, they are really in love, and Kim may be even thinking about having more kids with Lewis. Meanwhile, Vin Diesel got emotional remembering Paul Walker at the 25th anniversary screening of The Fast and the Furious with Paul's daughter, Meadow, in the audience. And today, Zodiacs, if you're an Aries, then not every disagreement needs a championship round today. If you're a Cancer, stop rereading that text. You understood it the first time. And if you're a Sagittarius, then your spontaneous idea may actually be the best plan that you've had all week.
1: 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The government is over $38 trillion in debt, which means the IRS isn't slowing down. And the tax code is complex and unforgiving. 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
10: 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That is at St. Peter Prairie Days this Friday and Saturday. 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It's a 51st annual St. Peter Prairie Days this Friday and Saturday. Saturday will be a day chock full of events. The parade will be at 1 o'clock. Musical entertainment from the Jamaican Cowboy from 2 to 4. Bingo will be from 3 to 5. Backroad Boogie from 6 to 9. And Confederate Railroad at 9:30. 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

0: There's Olivia Dean, and that's her new song, So Easy to Fall in Love. So a guy in Norway has been arrested for walking a polar bear with a foghorn down his streets. Like, what has he been charged with? One count of being way too Norwegian?
1: It's time for St. Peter Prairie Days this Friday and Saturday. Coming up on Friday, the Food Truck Friday will be at 5 p.m. and the Beer Garden will open. Matt Poss will perform from 5 to 7. Sand Volleyball Tournament begins at 6 on Friday. And the Lemon Brothers perform from 7 to 10 p.m. This message brought to you by Kinmundy Bank at 201 South Madison in Kinmundy. 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It's opening week for the Vandals. Hi, I'm Todd Stapleton, and the Vandals will open their 2026 football season this Friday night at Mark Greer Field as they will host the Carlinville Cavaliers. Game time this Friday night, 7 p.m. We'll have the game for you, starting with the pregame about 6:30 on 107.1 FM WKRV, available streaming at VandaliaRadio.com and on the Vandalia Radio app. That's Vandals and the Cavaliers this Friday night on WKRV. It's time for the 2026 St. Peter Prairie Days this Friday and Saturday at St. Peter's City Park. Coming up on Friday will be Food Truck Friday and the Beer Garden opening at 5 p.m. Musical entertainment by Matt Poss from 5 to 7 and the Lemon Brothers from 7 to 10 on Friday, and the Sand Volleyball Tournament will get underway. 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
1: It's time for St. Peter Prairie Days this Friday and Saturday at St. Peter's City Park. 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Horseshoe tournament gets underway at 2:30. Sand volleyball tournament continues. 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Air evac will be there at 3:30. The cakewalk at 5, leading up to music that night from Back Road Boogie and Confederate Railroad. 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

0: It's becoming one of her biggest hits, Taylor Swift, The Fate of Ophelia. And if you know Taylor, you know that she's a Shakespeare fan, and now she's married to Travis Kelce. So Ophelia doesn't make it out alive on her romance in Shakespeare, but Taylor does, because this song is kind of about Travis, right? Saving her from the same fate of Ophelia. 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
4: I'm Todd Stapleton, WPMB Weather. 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We could see an isolated shower this afternoon. Otherwise, partly sunny with a high of 82 today. Tonight, mostly clear skies, a low 63. Sunny on Friday, the high 84. 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

0: If free is your favorite price point, then you found the right music station. Because we won't charge you 1 cent. And it's not because pennies are no longer a thing.
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0: What a great performance from Leanne Rimes. How do I live? I am singing along with that one today. So good. Now, just a little music trivia for you. Trisha Yearwood, who is married to Garth Brooks, recorded that song first, and it was a huge hit for her. And like I say, a hit, a well-written song really does stand the test of time.
1: Here's the deal. 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
8: 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It's brought to you by Durbin's Overhead Door. Coming up on Friday at Charter's Patio in downtown Vandalia will be Short Mist performing from 11:30 to 1. 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St. Peter Prairie Day is going on Friday and Saturday at St. Peter City Park. Musical entertainment on Friday, Matt Poss from 5 to 7, the Lemon Brothers from 7 to 10 p.m. Musical entertainment on Saturday will be the Jamaican Cowboy from 2 to 4, Backroad Boogie from 6 to 9, Confederate Railroad from 9:30. That is at St. Peter Prairie Days this Friday and Saturday. 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

0: So good. We love us some Benson Boone for sure. That is beautiful things. On the way today, we've got some Miley Cyrus, that wrecking ball, some Whitney Houston, and Ed Sheeran.
1: 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I'm Jim Taylor. Corn higher, beans slightly higher, wheat also higher at this hour. September corn up 6, 479. December corn up 6 and a quarter, 504 and a quarter. March corn 519, up 5 and a quarter. September beans up 1 quarter, 1222 and a half. November beans up 1.5, 1238 and three quarters. January beans up 2, 1253 and a quarter. September Chicago wheat up 5 and a quarter, 685 and a half. September KC wheat is up 1.5, 763 and a half. September bean meal 320.10, up $1.20. September bean oil 7045, up 59 cents. Livestock trade, August feeders 335.30, down $1.55. August live cattle 223.77, up 35 cents. October lean hogs 80.42, down $1.07. Energy market, October Brent crude oil up $1.42, 93.04. 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
3: 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We could see an isolated shower this afternoon. Otherwise, partly sunny with a high of 82 today. Tonight, mostly clear skies, a low 63. Sunny on Friday, the high 84. 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
0: Just might be feeling unstoppable today. I hope that is the case. Right now, Sia with some great music for the workday. 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
1: 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Yeah, I guess we are.
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0: so much fun. Cool in the Gang celebration. What are you celebrating right now? Is it an anniversary? My husband Mike and I just celebrated our 25th wedding anniversary back in July, celebrating my mother-in-law's 90th birthday. Now that was really fun. We did a special tea for her. So there's a lot to celebrate right now. I hope that you have some fun celebrations coming up. Maybe an anniversary, a wedding, or maybe a birthday. I'm just so excited.
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8: 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Sand Volleyball Tournament gets underway at 6, and the Lemon Brothers will perform from 7 to 10 p.m. This message is brought to you by Integrity Financial Group Financial Advisor Lisette Arrett at 311 West Main in Greenville. 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
8: 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Matt Poss will perform from 5 to 7 on Friday, the Lemon Brothers from 7 to 10 on Friday. 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

0: Music from Toy Story 5, that is Taylor Swift, I Knew It, I Knew You. What a cute song, right? I've heard that that movie is really, really good. So many blockbusters out this summer that I haven't had a chance to see them all, but Toy Story 5 is definitely on the list. Coming up, some Justin Bieber and Glass Animals with Heat Waves.
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2: 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Backroad Boogie from 6 to 9 and Confederate Railroad at 9:30. 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
2: 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Matt Poss will perform from 5 to 7. Sand Volleyball Tournament begins at 6 on Friday. And the Lemon Brothers perform from 7 to 10 p.m. This message brought to you by Kinmundy Bank at 201 South Madison in Kinmundy. 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It's time for St. Peter Prairie Days this Friday and Saturday at St. Peter's City Park. On Saturday, the food stands will open at 11. The parade is at 1 o'clock. Horseshoe Tournament gets underway at 2:30. Sand Volleyball Tournament continues. Bingo from 3 to 5. Air Evac will be there at 3:30. The Cakewalk at 5, leading up to music that night from Backroad Boogie and Confederate Railroad. 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

0: Todd Stapleton with News Center. Well, after a day on Wednesday that included a lot of clouds and rain in at least a couple of different time frames, we should remain mostly dry today. We do have a chance of an isolated shower this afternoon, but we'll otherwise see partly sunny skies for today with a high of 82 throughout the day. Then mostly clear skies tonight, the low 63. We look to be settling into a mostly dry pattern of weather for the next few days with mild temperatures, highs in the lower 80s. Sunrise today was at 6:15 a.m. Sunset will be at 7:44 p.m. On the heels of the city of Vandalia receiving a $2.3 million regional site readiness grant, the city is pushing forward with applying for more grant money that could make improvements to the city's infrastructure. Already applied for this year has been a grant for $920,000 for water main replacement on Randolph Street that the city is seeking to get through Congresswoman Mary Miller. And now the city is looking to apply for a community development block grant through the Illinois Department of Commerce and Economic Opportunity to replace water main along Morning Glory Drive, south to Jefferson Street, and east along Locust Street and Kiefer Drive. Luke Easton of the South Central Illinois Regional Planning and Development Commission is working with the city on the grant submission and was on hand for a public hearing held on Monday night prior to the Vandalia City Council meeting. He said they're working to still gather a few things to help make their case for the grant stronger.
1: One of the main things we're still working on is health and safety information, trying to make the case that this needs replaced. We're working with M&G closely, and I know M&G is working with the city on some things. I know they're putting together a map currently. I think it's a leak map that they're putting together where there's been leaks along in this water maintenance project area for the past few years. If there's any resident letters that we could get still, we'd be happy to take those. They'd have to be, you are all residents as well if you live in the city. So if you want to provide a letter, if you live anywhere near the project area, know somebody in the project area who's having any issues, feel free to have them write it down and send it to us. It can be, as long as it's legible. They prefer not to have a template. Otherwise, we would just have thousands of people sign a sheet of paper, but that they won't even accept that as being helpful for the application at all. They prefer to have letters originally.
0: During his brief explanation of the grant, Easton did reiterate to council members in attendance that with the proposed project, they do have a plan to try and minimize the chance of any residents in the project area being displaced, but they do not foresee any displacement at this time with the current project plans. Vandalia Fire Department will soon have upgraded safety equipment following approval by the Vandalia City Council during their meeting on Monday night. Vandalia Fire Chief Zach Stumball was on hand for the meeting and explained that the current turnout gear and helmets are nearing the end of their service life, and the new equipment will include new, safer technology.
2: Our turnout gear as of right now is in the 8 to 9 year old range. NFPA standards require it to be replaced every 10 years. So we do have some stuff that is outside of those years. So we've got some newer products now that are what's called PFAS free, which are the materials and the stuff that's made with are non-cancer substance harboring materials, as well as the helmets are tested to a different standard now, to where they're a little bit, there's more protection from head injuries and heat exposure. So this is just to outfit everybody on the department with new.
0: The council unanimously approved the purchase of the equipment from the Hazel Kelly funds from $125,160. That will include 27 sets of turnout coats and pants, 30 helmets, and 30 leather helmet shields. Days after Governor J.B. Pritzker said an immediate declaration wasn't urgent, he signed a disaster declaration spanning 15 different counties for storms between mid-May and Sunday. The declaration primarily focuses on strong storms that hit different parts of the state in recent weeks. In the announcement, the governor's office said the declaration directs state agencies like the Illinois Emergency Management Agency, Department of Transportation, Environmental Protection Agency, and the Department of Commerce and Economic Opportunity to assist impacted communities. Governor Pritzker said that a declaration would kick off federal disaster aid requests by the state from the likes of the Federal Emergency Management Agency and the Small Business Administration. the state government doesn't have the resources to fill in all the holes that the federal government has now made for states across the country.
3: The last two requests submitted to FEMA in the last year by Illinois have been denied, though the SBA more often offers support through loans to businesses and impacted households for costs incurred due to disasters. As part of the state's declaration, DCEO is accepting applications for grants of up to $250,000 to local governments to assist with unexpected costs incurred by municipalities within the declared area. Illinois Tollway is giving the green light to the largest toll rate hike in state history. The Tollway Board voted to raise fares for the first time in nearly 15 years. Passenger vehicles will see a 45-cent per toll increase, while commercial vehicles will experience a 30% boost. The new rate goes into effect January 1st. The extra funds will help pay for a 15-year and more than $26 billion capital investment program. A teacher in Quincy is charged following an incident with a student. Charles Lorcher was arrested for aggravated battery of a disabled person and domestic battery. The incident happened on Tuesday morning at the elementary school, and the students were sent to the hospital for evaluation. The Quincy Public School District says that Lorcher was placed on paid suspension and won't be allowed back in the building during the investigation. We'll check obituary information up next. 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
3: In sports, Lady Vandals volleyball will hold its red and white rally night tonight as they prepare to open their season next week. Lady Vandals will hit the floor tonight with team introductions, a serving challenge, a JV varsity scrimmage, and an alumni game as part of the evening's festivities. The rally night kicks off at 6 p.m. at the Vandalia High School Gymnasium. Lady Vandals will open their season on Tuesday night when they host Mulberry Grove in the first match of the season. High school football kicking off tonight. Most of the games, of course, coming up tomorrow night, and the Illinois Media, formerly Associated Press, preseason poll was released on Wednesday. Vandals getting some early acknowledgement as they received 12 points to come in number 9 in the 3A poll. Number 1 team, Byron, with 92 points. IC Catholic, number 2 at 89. St. Joe Ogden, who the Vandals lost to in the third round of the playoffs, they come in at number 3, getting 58 points. Vandals open their season at home tomorrow night as they'll host Carlinville at Mark Greer Field. Fall baseball, South Central used a big 4-run third inning to come away with a 10-1 win over Christ El Rock Lutheran on Wednesday afternoon at Lions Field in Kinmuddy. For South Central, they're now 1-0 on the season. They will be back home on Saturday as they will take on Woodlawn. That's a look at news and sports. We'll check weather up next.
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3: Weather for the rest of the day today, could see an isolated shower this afternoon, otherwise partly sunny with a high of 82. Tonight, mostly clear skies, low 63. For tomorrow, Friday, sunny with a high of 84. It's time for your community calendar. 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Coming up on Friday at Charter's Patio in downtown Vandalia will be Short Mist, performing from 11:30 to 1. That's on Friday, Charter's Patio in downtown Vandalia. 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Musical entertainment on Friday, Matt Poss from 5 to 7, the Lemon Brothers from 7 to 10 p.m. Musical entertainment on Saturday will be the Jamaican Cowboy from 2 to 4, Backroad Boogie from 6 to 9, Confederate Railroad from 9:30. That is at St. Peter Prairie Days this Friday and Saturday. 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

I am just loving this one for a road trip, Post Malone with Morgan Wallen. This one helps those miles go by just a little bit quicker. This is I Had Some Help. Check it out.

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0: There you go, Alex Warren in Ordinary. What a great performance from him. 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
4: 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We could see an isolated shower this afternoon. Otherwise, partly sunny with a high of 82 today. Tonight, mostly clear skies, a low 63. Sunny on Friday, the high 84. 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
4: 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It's a 51st annual St. Peter Prairie Days this Friday and Saturday. Saturday will be a day chock full of events. The parade will be at 1 o'clock. Musical entertainment from the Jamaican Cowboy from 2 to 4. Bingo will be from 3 to 5. Backroad Boogie from 6 to 9. And Confederate Railroad at 9:30. 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They're at 249 John Deere Road in Farina. 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It's time for St. Peter Prairie Days this Friday and Saturday at St. Peter's City Park. There will be tons of musical entertainment throughout both days. Matt Poss will perform from 5 to 7 on Friday, the Lemon Brothers from 7 to 10 on Friday. Saturday will be the Jamaican Cowboy from 2 to 4, Backroad Boogie from 6 to 9, and Confederate Railroad at 9:30. 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
0: You know you can count on us to play your favorites back-to-back right now. Teddy Swims, Lose Control.

0: Absolutely love that one, Lauren Daigle, you say. And, you know, Lauren struggles with anxiety. And one way that she deals with her own anxiety is through writing music and writing songs, right? She puts pen to paper. And really, that performance is so terrific. Keep it right here. I've got some Sam Smith on the way, Dancing with a Stranger.
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9: 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That is at St. Peter Prairie Days this Friday and Saturday. 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It's time for St. Peter Prairie Days this Friday and Saturday. 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It's opening week for the Vandals. Hi, I'm Todd Stapleton, and the Vandals will open their 2026 football season this Friday night at Mark Greer Field as they will host the Carlinville Cavaliers. Game time this Friday night, 7 p.m. We'll have the game for you, starting with the pregame about 6:30 on 107.1 FM WKRV, available streaming at VandaliaRadio.com and on the Vandalia Radio app. That's Vandals and the Cavaliers this Friday night on WKRV. 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

0: good. That is music from Billie Eilish and Birds of a Feather. And one of those songs that the first time I heard it, I didn't even recognize that it was Billie Eilish, right? A little bit of a different sound, which I think is fun with artists because I like it when they try new things. And that is a good one. On the way, Alicia Cara, we've got some Eric Carmen, Hungry Eyes, and some Pink.
1: 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Jamaican Cowboy performing from 2 to 4. 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And the cakewalk at 5 o'clock. 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

That's Michael Jackson and The Way You Make Me Feel. You know, me and my wife, we really intended to go out to the theaters. I mean, week after week after week, it was our plan to go see the biopic Michael. Never got around to doing that. Oh, well, I guess we're going to have to catch that streaming sometime. Michael Jackson and The Way You Make Me Feel. I'm Carl Southcott, kicking off our time together today with Taylor Swift and The Fate of Ophelia.

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1: That is Justin Bieber and Love Yourself. I've got your random happy for the day. Actress Salma Hayek has announced on Instagram that her stepson, Francois Pinault Jr., and his wife, Alara Cosima Henkel von Donnersmarck, have welcomed a baby boy, making Hayek a grandmother. Yeah, Hayek is now a grandma. The baby boy was named Francois after his father and grandfather, and Hayek affectionately calls him Panchito. Congratulations to the family. 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
4: 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We could see an isolated shower this afternoon. Otherwise, partly sunny with a high of 82 today. Tonight, mostly clear skies, a low 63. Sunny on Friday, the high 84. 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Saturday will be a busy day. Food stands open at 11. Parade is at 1. The Jamaican Cowboy performs from 2 to 4. Bingo from 3 to 5. Leading up to the Cakewalk at 5. Backroad Boogie from 6 to 9. Confederate Railroad at 9:30. 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

0: pretty much widely considered their very best album, The Joshua Tree. That's U2, and I still haven't found what I'm looking for. Now go ahead, eat a kiwi. Kiwis can boost your mood in as little as 4 days. This soft green fruit stands out for its high vitamin C content. 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
7: 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That is at St. Peter Prairie Days this Friday and Saturday. 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Saturday will be a day chock full of events. The food stands open at 11. The parade will be at 1. Musical entertainment will be Jamaican Cowboy from 2 to 4, Backroad Boogie from 6 to 9, and Confederate Railroad at 9:30. This message for Prairie Days brought to you by 5th Street Market and Feed, formerly Michael's Feed Store at 100 North 5th Street in Vandalia. It's time for St. Peter Prairie Days this Friday and Saturday at St. Peter City Park. On Saturday, the food stands will open at 11. The parade is at 1 o'clock. Horseshoe tournament gets underway at 2:30. Sand volleyball tournament continues. Bingo from 3 to 5. Air evac will be there at 3:30. The cakewalk at 5, leading up to music that night from Backroad Boogie and Confederate Railroad. 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It's time for the 2026 St. Peter Prairie Days this Friday and Saturday at St. Peter City Park. Coming up on Friday will be Food Truck Friday and the Beer Garden opening at 5 p.m. Musical entertainment by Matt Poss from 5 to 7 and the Lemon Brothers from 7 to 10 on Friday, and the Sand Volleyball Tournament will get underway. 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

0: That one is track one off his album, The Romantic. 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
1: 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Matt Poss will perform from 5 to 7. Sand Volleyball Tournament begins at 6 on Friday and the Lemon Brothers perform from 7 to 10 p.m. This message brought to you by KenMundy Bank at 201 South Madison in KenMundy. 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It's a 51st annual St. Peter Prairie Days this Friday and Saturday. Saturday will be a day chock full of events. The parade will be at 1 o'clock. Musical entertainment from the Jamaican Cowboy from 2 to 4. Bingo will be from 3 to 5. Backroad Boogie from 6 to 9. And Confederate Railroad at 9:30. 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They're at 249 John Deere Road in Farina. 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

That is UB40 and Red Red Wine. I'm Carl Southcott. Women who use dance to exercise, they've got a more positive body image generally than those who just use the gym equipment. And here's why that is. Dancing focuses on enjoyment rather than on losing weight. It's Alicia Keys and Fallen.

0: 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It's strategically planned music programmed by real human beings. Why do we do it?
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0: That is all Libby Dean and Man I Need. Legendary ZZ Top drummer Frank Beard has died. He was 77. The Fort Bend County Medical Examiner's Office confirmed Beard's death. Circumstances surrounding his death were not immediately available, but we do know that Beard was in hospice care when he died Tuesday at his ranch in Richmond, Texas, with family members at his side. Really great drummer. I always thought it was kind of ironic that Mr. Beard was the only founding member of the three who did not have that long signature ZZ Top beard. Mr. Beard didn't do the beard. Condolences to Mr. Beard's family, friends, and many, many fans. Whether you get pulled over or get into a crash, drinking and driving will change your whole world. Drive sober or get pulled over, paid for by NHTSA.
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4: I'm Todd Stapleton, WPMB Weather. 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We could see an isolated shower this afternoon, otherwise partly sunny with a high of 82 today. Tonight, mostly clear skies, a low 63. Sunny on Friday, the high 84. 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
0: A little over a month ago, this guy turned the ripe old age of 21 years old. Quite the milestone. It's Somber and Back to Friends.

0: That is Boys to Men. Boys to Men, by the way, they're still out there. They're still doing it, still making music. Boys to Men, and I'll make love to you.
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9: 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It's brought to you by Durbin's Overhead Door. 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St. Peter Prairie Day is going on Friday and Saturday at St. Peter City Park. 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That is at St. Peter Prairie Days this Friday and Saturday. 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

is Starship, and nothing's going to stop us now. I'm Carl Southcott, wishing a happy birthday today to actor Andrew Garfield. Always like that guy. Rapper Fred Durst, actress Amy Adams, actor Ki Hui Kwan, actor Ray Weiss, rock singer Robert Plant. If it's your birthday, have a happy one, all right? It's Bruno Mars, and I Just Might.

0: It's Justin Bieber and the Kid Laroi and Stay. It is that time for the hash for today. The kids going back to school isn't all good news for their parents. 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
4: I'm Todd Stapleton, WPMB Weather. 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We could see an isolated shower this afternoon, otherwise partly sunny with a high of 82 today. Tonight, mostly clear skies, a low 63. Sunny on Friday, the high 84. 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It's a 51st annual St. Peter Prairie Days this Friday and Saturday. Saturday will be a day chock full of events. The parade will be at 1 o'clock. Musical entertainment from the Jamaican Cowboy from 2 to 4. Bingo will be from 3 to 5. Backroad Boogie from 6 to 9. And Confederate Railroad at 9:30. 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They're at 249 John Deere Road in Farina. 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

0: At a Savage Garden, truly, madly, deeply, just in case you didn't know, there is a sleep sweet spot. Both sleeping too little, under 6 hours, and too much, would be over 8 hours, are linked to faster biological aging across multiple organ systems, including the brain. Researchers, they've identified a sleep sweet spot of roughly 6.4 to 7.8 hours per night.
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4: 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For tonight, we'll see mostly clear skies with a low of 63. For tomorrow, Friday, sunny with a high of 84. 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It's time for St. Peter Prairie Days this Friday and Saturday at St. Peter City Park. The daytime will be busy on Saturday. Food stands will open at 11. The parade at 1 o'clock. Jamaican Cowboy performing from 2 to 4. Horseshoe tournament underway at 2:30. Bingo from 3 to 5. And the cakewalk at 5 o'clock. 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They're at 311 North Mulberry Street in Farina. 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

0: Originally famous from his days as lead singer of Journey, big solo hit for Steve Perry, that is Oh Sherry. Women tend to prefer guys that don't have hair on their chest, right? Well, not so fast. There is, of course, a tremendous range in what women might find attractive when it comes to body hair, but a study found that despite a recent trend towards hairless men, the presence of hair on the torso had a quote, a marked positive effect on women's ratings of male attractiveness.
1: 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The government is over $38 trillion in debt, which means the IRS isn't slowing down. 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
8: 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It's brought to you by Durbin's Overhead Door. Coming up on Friday at Charter's Patio in downtown Vandalia will be Short Mist performing from 11:30 to 1. 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That is at St. Peter Prairie Days this Friday and Saturday. 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It's opening week for the Vandals. 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

That is Adele and Set Fire to the Rain. I'm Carl Southcott. Did you know that about 1 in 50 people, give or take, are tone deaf? See, their hearing is fine, but they don't notice when someone hits the wrong musical note. It's Alex Warren and Ordinary.

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0: was Michael Jackson and Beat It. Disney has set a March 31st, 2028 release date for its live-action adaptation of Tangled. The news was revealed during the Disney Entertainment Showcase at the D23 fan event in Anaheim. Starring Tegan Croft as Rapunzel and Milo Manheim as Flynn Rider, the film follows the same Brothers Grimm fairy tale as the 2010 animated movie about the princess with magically long hair. After spending years locked away in an isolated tower, Rapunzel is eventually rescued by the fugitive thief Flynn Rider. 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
4: I'm Todd Stapleton, WPMB Weather. 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For tonight, we'll see mostly clear skies with a low of 63. For tomorrow, Friday, sunny with a high of 84. 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It's time for St. Peter Prairie Days this Friday and Saturday at St. Peter's City Park. There will be tons of musical entertainment throughout both days. Matt Posse will perform from 5 to 7 on Friday. The Lemon Brothers from 7 to 10 on Friday. Saturday will be the Jamaican Cowboy from 2 to 4. Backroad Boogie from 6 to 9. And Confederate Railroad at 9:30. 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
0: Bruno Mars, the Romantic Tour, returning to North America in the days ahead. It's Bruno Mars, Lady Gaga, and Die With a Smile.

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